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1: What's up, y'all? It's Cole Wetzel. I hear my new song with Ella Langley. How'd you get so dated? I hit up Ella. 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And yeah, it turned out to be a really cool tune.
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0: New Country, KX 94.7, Jade Eagleson, Shaking in Them Boots. John Party before that, Boots Off. He'll hopefully have his boots on. It's going to be a party in Niagara Falls this weekend with John Party, one of the many acts coming to the Misty City Music Festival. And hopefully you've made your plans. Are you going one day, all days? It's a three-day festival. I mean, last year it was just one day of country. They had rock on the Friday night, country on the Saturday night. Country blew the rock night out of the water, so they thought, hey, why don't we do three nights of country? Looking forward to it this coming weekend.
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21: 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And then,

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1: This is open house today. It runs from 9:30 till noon at the 16 Mile Sports Complex. Older adults and their families are invited to explore the town's seniors programs, services, and activities. It appears about half of Canadian parents with adult children still help them out financially. A new survey from RBC found 51% of parents have provided financial support for their grown children in the past year. The money was used for groceries, expenses, and rent. On average, the report finds parents gave more than $6,000. She likes us. She really likes us. Canada's rocky relationship with the United States has made its way to the Emmy Awards. Sally Field referred to Blessed Canada, Our Neighbors, Our Friends, while accepting an award last night for her role in Remarkably Bright Creatures. Edmonton-born actor and director Michael J. Fox also accepted the Bob Hope Humanitarian Award for his advocacy for a cure for Parkinson's. In sports, the Blue Jays fell to the Tigers 6-5 in the opener of a three-game set and remain behind the Guardians for that final AL wildcard spot. In the NFL, the Chiefs down the Broncos 31-10. Weather is next.
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1: Mainly cloudy with a chance of showers off and on today. A high of 26 degrees. Still a chance of some storms tonight with a low of 18. Maybe some rain tomorrow morning. Otherwise cloudy with a high of 26. Still a chance of showers Thursday. High of 26 and sunny 25 on Friday. Currently it's 12 in Hamilton. There's weather and more at kxcountry.fm.
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6: 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We'll open that up at 905-667-1947 in just a couple minutes. All right, Kelly Roll, hands up right after Parmalee.

0: South of Sanity. 725, Toph and Melissa, 15 September, National Day of the Cowgirl. We are back into the humidity today. High 26, humidex 29. Slight chance of shower late this morning and early this afternoon. It's 12. How's traffic?
1: We did have that closure. Both directions of 58 in Thorold at Thorold Stone Road was closed much earlier for a crash investigation. Toronto bound QEW fills in as you make your way through Stony Creek. Same for all the routes around Hamilton, but no problems have been reported. If you see traffic troubles, text us 905-667-1947. Ongoing if you're traveling on the northbound 427 ramp to Burnhamthorpe, rather. KX947 traffic is brought to you in part by Strode's Barbecue and Deli in Brantford. From the sound of the sizzle to that first bite where everything goes quiet, make something unforgettable with Strode's Barbecue and Deli, 403 Fairview Drive, Brantford, and at strodes.ca. We'll have another update in less than 10 minutes.
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13: Canada isn't

Police say an SUV turned into the bike's path on Friday. The motorcyclist was pronounced dead at the scene. The driver of the SUV, a 74-year-old man from Grimsby, is cooperating with investigators. Oakville is hosting a senior services open house today. It runs from 9:30 till noon at the 16-mile sports complex. Older adults and their families are invited to explore the town's seniors programs, services, and activities.

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0: 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Morgan Griffiths, Just Being Me, and Diamond Rio meet in the middle. My all-time favorite 90s country music band. The 90s had so many great country bands. These days, there's some great ones, but not like we had back in the day, as us old folks do say. Along with Diamond Rio, we had Shenandoah, Little Texas, The Mavericks, Blackhawk, Confederate Railroad, Restless Heart, I love Restless Heart, Sawyer Brown, McBride and the Ride, Lone Star, who are at the Misty City Music Festival this weekend. Remember Ricochet? Yeah, some great 90s country bands indeed. At 344 M. Durham, update on the drive, Maytel.
1: Having a look at the QEW eastbound through Mississauga, it is most certainly getting heavier with some volume. Having a look at the westbound side, building through Oakville, through Burlington, up the mountain, still pretty quiet. We do have a trouble spot northbound 410 through the 407, the right lane out with a stall. KX traffic is brought to you in part by Fielding Estate Winery, recognized as one of Canada's top wineries, ranked number 2 at the National Wine Awards. 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I'm Maytel Sperling. More traffic in minutes on KX 94.7.
0: Now you're starting to figure it out. 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It's invisible, but it is hidden in a real location somewhere in KX country. And the first person to find it can keep it. Clues to the secret location begin tomorrow. And your first chance to play comes next Monday. It's the KX3 Grand Cash Quest. Good luck. The clues start tomorrow. Recklaw's coming up before 4. Ella Langley is next.
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5: 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The Mohawk Million, Saturday, September 26th at Woodbine Mohawk Park. 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
8: Cloudy skies, chance of showers, maybe a thunderstorm this evening. Overnight tonight, we're down to 19 degrees. Tomorrow, it's a muggy day. We got a cloudy day. Chance of morning rain with a high of 26. Thursday, it's a cloudy day with a chance of rain and a high of 24. Right now, 21 in Milton, 21 in Oakville. We got 22 in Hamilton. Weather and more. 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I'm Derm from the album Dandelion. Drizella Langley.

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Because clues begin Wednesday. 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

0: Number one for hot new country, KX 94.7 High Valley with Fools and Nate Smith. Dig that song? Always gets turned up a little louder than all the rest. Nate Smith, Whiskey on You. 444 in Durham, update on the drive home, Maytel.
1: QEW eastbound looks slow through Mississauga. The westbound side, a bit of volume past the 427 into Oakville. Slight drag past the 403, steady from Bronte to the junction. Up the mountain, certainly seeing more of a tie-up. I'm Maytel Sperling, more traffic in minutes on KX 94.7.
0: Thieves caught in the act by Hamilton police after a rash of convenience store robberies overnight. A trial is underway for a Hamilton pet sitter charged in the deaths of five dogs, and Hamilton is getting a passing grade, barely, for attracting and supporting small business growth. This and more. Holly Lynn, she got the full scoop all coming up at 5 o'clock. We got Lainey Wilson coming up next.
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3: Good evening. It is 6 o'clock. I'm Holly Lynn with KX News. Checking traffic. Here's Maytel.
4: Lots of volume on the 401 westbound. James Snow out towards Guelph Line. Haven't heard of any issues, but by the looks of things, definitely something going on. Eastbound QEW slow through Mississauga. Westbound heavy from Bronte to the junction. A bit slow heading up the mountain towards Maine. I'm Maytel Sperling. More traffic in minutes on KX94.7.
3: Making news this hour. Two young men are in custody following a series of overnight convenience store robberies in Hamilton's Crown Point neighborhood. A man claiming to be armed robbed a downtown store last night and then a few hours later, with an accomplice, robbed another store in the Crown Point neighborhood. Officers were searching the area when they found the pair trying to rob a third store. A trial is underway for a Hamilton pet sitter charged in the deaths of five dogs. Jessica Kippen has pleaded not guilty. She used to run Kippen Cares from her home in Westdale and was charged with almost 100 violations under the Provincial Animal Welfare Services Act in December of 24. Mark Carney says he wants to see private investors operate Canada's four largest airports, including Pearson. He says the goal is to shift federal dollars into smaller regional airports and other projects.
5: It will mean a better passenger experience. It will mean investing in new local transportation infrastructure to make commutes easier and faster for all Canadians. And it will mean helping to finance new nation-building infrastructure.
3: The feds would retain ownership of the land and assets at Pearson, Montreal Trudeau, Calgary, and Vancouver. A new report is highlighting key drivers of teacher burnout in Canada. 76% of stressed teachers report that supporting increasingly complex classroom needs, including classroom management and student behavior, is a major source of stress. 67% reported a lack of resources and support as a major contributing factor. Hamilton is getting a passing grade, but barely, for attracting and supporting small business growth. That's according to a new report from the Canadian Federation of Independent Business. It put Hamilton in the top 25 out of a pool of 66 places across the country. But hold your applause, it really wasn't a glowing report. Hamilton got a D, and the city that came in first, Red Deer, Alberta, only managed a C+. Construction begins this week on the Town Square Revitalization Project in Oakville. They aim to make it more accessible, vibrant, and welcoming. The work will be done in phases so as not to disrupt access to downtown homes and businesses. And tickets are now on sale for the annual Hammer Charity Classic. Two charity hockey games this year, Police versus Fire and the Hammers versus the Lehigh Valley Phantoms. This will raise money for Food for Kids Hamilton. It'll be held at TD Coliseum on November 7th. Braden Fisher heads to the Hill tonight as the Jays aim to bounce back from last night's narrow loss to Detroit. And Hamilton Forge FC hosts Super Day Quebec in tonight's second leg of their two-game Canadian Championship semifinal. Weather is next.
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2: cloud's going to be hanging around KX country for the next couple few days. Overnight tonight, we do have a chance of rain, possible thunderstorms overnight. We're down to 19 degrees. Tomorrow, it's a cloudy day. Could see some morning rain with a high of 26. And for Thursday, a cloudy day with a chance of rain and a high of 24. Right now, 23 in Milton, 23 in Oakville. We got 21 in Hamilton. 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Tucker Wetmore. Tony Stevens coming up, and this is Riley Green.

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